What's up? It's TQ and Sarah again. Right back at you. That's right. This time we got a serious situation. And we trying to do our parts to help. But we need your help.

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The RZA, the JZA, old

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Walking towards the car, here come the damn cops. Now I'm station bound for the tie sticks. I bought it for my man, I don't believe this shit.

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1: 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Come be out now. Help me out, yo. Come be out now. Help me out, yo. Come be out now. Help me out now. Help me out, yo. Help me out now. Have a problem. Help me out now. Really need ya. Help me out now. Help me out, yo. Help me out now. Help me out, yo. Help me out now. Help me out, yo. Help me out now.Help me, help me, help me, help me, help me, help me, help me, help me, help me, help me, help me, help me, help me, help me, help me, help me, help me, help me, help me, help me, help me, help me, help me, help me, help me, help me, help me, help me, help me, help me, help me, help me, help me, help me, help me, help me, help me, help me, help me, help me, help me, help me, help 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

0: So, yo, today your birthday?
1: Yeah.
0: You sure?
1: Daddy.
0: I don't think today your birthday.
1: Then what you calling me for?
0: Oh, I don't know. I just called to see what you was doing. You should, what you turn today? What you turn today, 19?
1: No, I'm turning 10, Daddy.
0: Nah, you turn, what, 32. You 32 today.
1: You has been away for a long time.
0: It feel like it, don't it?
1: Yeah.
0: Yeah. But I miss you, though. You miss me?
1: Yes, very much. I just wish you could be here.
0: What?
1: Yes.
0: Okay, I'll be there soon, all right?
1: You gonna be there tonight?
0: No, boo-boo, I ain't gonna be there tonight.

This is a shout out to my ex. Heard he in love with some other chick. Yeah, yeah, that hurt me, I'll admit. Forget that.

Would you rescue me? Would you get my back? Would you take my car when I start to crack? Would you rescue me? Would you rescue me? Would you rescue me when I'm by myself? When I need your love, if I need your help, would you rescue me? Would you rescue me?

rescue me? Would you get my back? Would you take my call when I start to crack? Would you rescue me? Would you rescue me? Would you rescue me when I'm by myself? When I need your love, if I need your help, would you rescue me? Would you rescue me?

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1: oh God.
0: Cameras point and shoot. Ask me what's my best side, I stand back and point at you. You, the one that I argue with, feel like I need a new girl to be bothered with. But the grass ain't always greener on the other side. 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